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Oh Lord, it was a terrible scene. The weather was getting cloudy, getting dark, getting the rain. The city had out of curfew.

At the Mollio Hotel. I said, me and my wife was at the Mollio Hotel. Oh, no doubt in my mind, it was gonna be plenty of hell.

Little children run around crying. And helicopters will fly. That was sick, people.

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1: When I left my home, said flag don't worry and spy don't run, cause on Mardi Gras morning we all have fun.
2: I bum bum, I walking down a little bitty bar from where I'm time.

thunder roar, I'd like to kick off a tombstone, wake up the dead, and whom bow?

She put carbolic in my coffee, tempine in my tea. 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Strychnine in my biscuit, Lord, but she didn't hurt me.

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1: See, the red, now take a tribe that dressed red, white, and blue. Now, a tribe that dressed in red, white, and blue, they're supposed to have the golden band. They're supposed to be the best. Because as the song goes, the red, white, and blue got the golden band.
2: Yeah, I want you to take
1: when they meet anybody, nobody's
2: hey,
1: supposed to take
2: away.
1: That crown, you understand? Because the red, white, and blue supposed to hold the golden band.
3: Yeah.
1: Any tribe that fall out red, white, and blue, they're supposed to hold the golden band.
3: Yeah.
1: It's supposed to be the best. Huh? It's just a symbol, you understand? An explanation. It's not really a band, you understand?
2: Hmm?
1: But it just known from generation to generation that the red, white, and blue was always the best.
2: That's right.
1: Oh, yeah.

The New Orleans. When they're all in the groove, what honey y'all a Pocahontas move? Cruel Wild West, Golden Eagle, all the rest, but none of them can dress the best. Y'all a Pocahontas. All right now. Ooh la la. 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

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I was jumping, shouting, hollering, and my fire was screaming. I said, bye, boy. I said, bye, boy. Then the flag. I said, was jumping, boy, shouting, and he was wilding. Without time, but I'ma tell you, I'm from way up time. I never bow down.

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So it has offshoot cultures that came from that. And they're still alive in New Orleans today.

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2: See, on Lundi Gras night, that's the night before Carnival. All the Indians get together in this little ballroom. And they get their little stuff, you understand? Like that, and they go like that, and foot holes that go, you know, in the arm, you understand? And they make them feel good, and they get there, and they pitch a bitch. I don't mean a ball, I say a bitch. All night, all through the night, don't care. See, when Mardi Gras day come, you fall out there. Ooh, look!
3: What? What?
2: Oh, they coming and a jump and
4: two way
2: back. Oh, they coming and a jump and
4: two way back.
2: Oh, they coming and a run and
4: two way back.
2: Oh, they coming and a run and
4: two way back.
2: Oh, they coming by the hundred
4: two way back.
2: Oh, the chief of the monogram
4: two way back.
2: Oh, the chief of the monogram
4: two way back.
2: Don't give a goddamn
4: two way back.
2: Oh, down on the bayou. The Indians
5: ever
2: been gone
5: since they had
2: ever since
6: they ever knew all of
2: them. Ever, no.
5: Yeah. Ever since they had a carnival.
6: Ever since there was a carnival.
2: But the Indians really began before the beginning of time. When Columbus come over here and discovered America,
6: you know,
2: there was Indians.
5: Jake, that's your ring?
6: Tell me, what is the tribe?
5: Hunter?
2: The tribe?
6: The ones here in New Orleans.
2: The ones here in New Orleans, they got the seven walled hunters. They got
5: Blue
2: the Cheyenne.
5: Blue
2: they got the Blue Eagle.
5: White Eagle.
2: They got the White Eagle. They got the Black Eagle.
5: Yellow Pocahontas.
2: They got the Yellow Pocahontas. They got the Monogram.
7: Yeah, that's Mardi Gras Eve. You understand? They done ball all night. They done got loaded. They done got the head tight. And they allowed to do anything. See, when they first leave out early in the morning, when the sun be coming up, first they had the spy boy.
5: You see, it belongs to the Indians.
2: The spy boy is
6: he's
2: the first one. They go out and look.
6: He's looking for any more tribe,
2: you understand?
6: When they meet.
2: And he signal the other spy boy, you understand, that's coming
6: meet,
2: from another direction.
6: Dancing.
2: And they meet and they start to dance, and you understand? Like they're gonna cut up each other like the Indians used to do in the old days, you understand? They get up there and they dance a little war dance and they charge each other and they throw up one leg high. Then they dance with one another, and the first chief meet the first chief, and the second chief meet the first, second chief, you understand? And then the queen meet the queen, you understand? Yeah, you understand?
5: Wild man meet the wild man.
2: The wild man meet the wild man, and they dance, you understand? Do the little wild dance, and then they go ahead on about their business.
6: And there's a verse for each.
2: There's a voice for each.
6: In other words, I think we refer to the wild man.
2: Oh, look on my wild man, my wild man. The wild man of the nation, the whole wide creation. Oh, he was my wild man, my wild man. Because I love to hear them call my Indian race, my Indian race.
8: Les Mardi Gras Indians, évoqués ici par Joey DeGret, revendiquent depuis le 19e siècle l'héritage musical et spirituel de Congo Square. 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
9: Indian! Indian, is it ready? Pas couper, no say, no tell, no lie. Mardi Gras coming, will you be ready to die? Cause we're going downtown by the battlefield.
3: Way on down.
9: Hey, boy, they talking when they jumping when they lost the wagon wheel. Yeah. But I was a little bitty boy when that morning came.
3: Yeah.
9: And I was jumping, shouting, Lord, how much, and I went to Raising Sands.
3: Yeah.
9: But mama told me when I left home that morning.
3: Look out, look out.
9: She said, my son, you better give up, boy, and don't give no warning.
3: Oh.
9: Cause they be jumping coupe, no bed, boy, when the morning comes.
3: Oh,
9: she said, please, Lord, have mercy, don't shoot your 50, don't shoot your gun.
3: Oh.
9: But I'm a little bitty boy, and I'm from way uptown.
3: Oh.
9: And when they meet me Mardi Gras morning, I know I won't bow down.
3: Oh.

0: kill our way. I said, now take me down on the battlefield.
1: Where?
0: And when you meet him that morning, Lord, how much you better not kneel. But they might take your crown and set it on fire. And they might run your ass dead in the fire.

I'm not even at room, Riga Momolo, for a monkey. Limonagaya, whatever you mean, Limonaga, Marabaraga, Marigan, Jama, Tecumala, Alamarina, Sabri, Limonaga.